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1: Hello, it's Clarita.
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1: Please, call me back.

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They vanish in the air, fragile.

Yeah, yeah. It's a brother day, it's a brother day, it's a brother day. Yeah, ça va toujours. On y va, c'est, on y va. Tout le monde sait. It's a brother.